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0: 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I made you hurt.
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0: Selena Gomez. Took you like a shy, thought that I could chase you with a cold evening. Let a couple years water down how I'm feeling about you. And every time we talk.

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4: I'm Popeye the Sailor Man. I'm strong to the finish, cause I eat me spinach. I'm Popeye the Sailor. I'm one of Gazookas, which hates all palookas, but hates a knee up and square. 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